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Wake up and rock with Jody Woods tomorrow morning. About 8:15, about passes to Niles Screen Park. 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It's a classic. 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

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Joan Jett and the Black Hearts. It's Clint in the Bills Heating Studio. Have you checked out Rock Draft, our new podcast? 5 great episodes, soon to be a 6th one here pretty soon. 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

0: 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It's Clint in the Bill's Heating Studio coming up at 9 o'clock. It's the Night School of Rock. This very date, 1974, a band called Angel and the Snake made their debut at CBGB's in New York. Who cares? You care. 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
4: 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This date, 1974, Debbie Harry, Fred Smith, Billy O'Connor, and Chris Stein played their first show as Blondie at CBGB's. The newly formed group had played several dates in August under the moniker of Angel and the Snake. Then they changed their name. Inspiration for the band name was inspired by the catcalls of truck drivers who frequently yelled, "Hey, Blondie!" to the group's platinum-haired lead singer, Debbie Harry. I thought it came from the Blondie cartoon strip, if you want to be honest. Clearly, I was wrong. It's Blondie on 97.7 ZOW. 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

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Tomorrow, all day long, it's Tuesday, of course. It's T-Shirt Tuesday. 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

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Their debut album came out 50 years ago. Yeah, I remember buying it brand new at the record store, too. That's how old I am. 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

0: Michiana's only classic rock station, 97.7 COW. It's Clint in the Bill's Heating Studio. New music from Kiss, sort of. Kiss has collaborated with Pitbull. Pitbull, song called Reach for the Stars, new track from Pitbull, builds directly on top of Kiss's signature song, Rock and Roll All Night. And Paul Stanley and Gene Simmons sing the chorus on it. 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

0: Michiana's only classic rock station, 97.7 ZOW, Clinton and Bill's Heating Studio. 12th of October, classic rock calendar, 1977. Best-selling singer-songwriter John Denver died at the age of 53. The artist, who was an avid pilot, was killed while flying a handmade airplane that he built himself. Bad idea. 1978, Sex Pistols bass player Sid Vicious arrested for killing his girlfriend, Nancy Spungen. Born on this date, 1935, the legendary Sam Moore of Sam and Dave. 1955, Pat DiNizio of the Smithereens, and born in 1956, David Letts of the Damned.
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Good morning. Thanks for waking up to rock with me. I'm Jody. Lots of chances to win today, including two more chances to qualify to rock your garage. Coming your way at 7:15 and again at 9:15 this morning. Plus, I've got a four-pack of tickets to the Nile Scream Park. Those will be up for grabs at 8:15 this morning. And it's a t-shirt Tuesday, so let's start the winning right now. Text the word SHIRT, S-H-I-R-T, to 574-247-2192. I'll get you entered to win a brand new ZOW shirt. Gotta send that word SHIRT to 574-247-2192. Good morning.

0: United States calling. Are we reaching? See, he keeps hanging up. And it's a man answering.
1: 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Good morning. Happy Tuesday. I am Jody. Thanks for waking up to rock with me. Not good news for Tom Cruise, because his latest movie called Digger might just make history as it is on its way to lose a lot of money. So $245 million is what it's set to lose. $245 million. So it only opened to $8 million domestically and $20 million globally. But then it all went downhill from there. So ticket sales have declined by 60% in the United States for its second weekend. That brings the total to just $14.4 million domestically and $35.3 million globally. But according to a Warner Brothers spokesperson, Digger must earn $300 million just to break even. So it could end up being one of the biggest flops of all time. $245 million that movie is set to lose. Yikes, Tom Cruise, not looking good for you. If you've seen it, you want to give me a review, I'll take it. Call or text me this morning at 574-247-2192. That's 574-247-2192. That is the number to call or text if you want to get in on that conversation. 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
1: Well, it's a good thing I put a sweater on this morning because we are looking at mostly sunny skies today with near record-breaking highs. We're going to see highs in the low to mid-80s for our Tuesday. This evening is going to bring mostly cloudy skies with a chance of a shower or thunderstorm. Now, they're saying nothing too severe is predicted, but be prepared just in case. And lows tonight going to drop down to about 60. Currently in South Bend, it is 69.
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0: Michiana's only classic rock station, 97.7 ZOW. I'm Jody. Thanks for waking up to rock with me on your Tuesday. Talking about things that you are holding on to. Maybe it's for sentimental reasons. Maybe it's because someday it'll be worth money. Or maybe there's no reason at all. If you have been holding on to something for years, I want to know what that item is. So call or text me this morning at 574-247-2192. That's 574-247-2192. My grandma took me to get my ears pierced when I was 8, I believe, and I still have the earrings that I got my ears pierced with. And as a matter of fact, I wear them every day because from my grandma. So I'll never get rid of them. What about you? Do you have an item that you've been holding on to for years? Maybe you were part of the big Beanie Baby craze. I know my mom was in that bucket for a while. Maybe you've been holding on to those Beanie Babies. You still got them from the early 90s? Call or text me with whatever item it is that you've been holding on to for years. So let me know what the reason is behind it. 574-247-2192. That's the number to call or text. That's 574-247-2192. 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

0: Michiana's only classic rock station, 97.7 ZOW. Happy Tuesday and good morning. I am Jody. Thanks for waking up to rock with me this morning. Now, there's a lady asking the dating app Bumble to reimburse her the $100 she's out after being stood up on a date. So the $100 is for the two Ubers and the drink that she ended up buying. And she says it's all Bumble's fault for, quote, having trash men on their app. I don't know. I'm going to have to disagree on this one because I think I did pretty good. 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
0: Notre Dame is preparing for its biggest game of the season so far. They're going to be playing a top 10 road game at BYU on Saturday night. So ESPN's College Game Day will also be there this Saturday. Kickoff at 7:30 p.m. for us on ABC. And then hopping over to the MLB. The Brewers are up 2 games to the Dodgers, none, after Milwaukee scored the win last night. Their next game is tomorrow at 8 p.m. And the Guardians also locking in their first win for game one against Tampa Bay. Cleveland starting that series up 1 game, and they'll play again tonight at 8 p.m.
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Good morning. You got to check out our new podcast. It's called The Rock Draft. Rod Morgan sits down with other members of the ZOW staff to discuss, debate, and draft their top five for different rock-related topics. Now, Rod claims to be undefeated, but that's because this newest episode hasn't dropped yet. Yours truly is on it. It is Greatest Women of Rock, and I'm going to need your help. To vote for me, we got to take Rod Morgan down. So you can check out Rock Draft. 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

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So I will get you qualified with a name or model of a famous vehicle. And then you'll have 30 minutes to text in the answer, which is the name of the TV show or movie that it's from to get qualified. 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
1: 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I need the name of the TV show or movie that the Groomobile is from. Text it in to 574-247-2192. 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What TV show or movie is that from?
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1: Mostly sunny skies today. Now we do have a chance to hit record-breaking highs with our highs being in the low 80s. This evening could bring in mostly cloudy skies with a chance for a shower and or some thunderstorms. Nothing too severe predicted, though, in the overnight hours. We're going to drop down to a low near 60. Right now in Walkerton, it is 68.
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0: Michiana's only classic rock station, 97.7 ZOW, 7:31 on your Tuesday morning. Thanks for waking up to rock with me, Jody. 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Well, it got me this morning, so be aware of this. If you got to pass through downtown South Bend, Lafayette Boulevard is closed. This is from Jefferson Boulevard to Washington Street, and it's due to roofing work that is happening on the St. Joseph County building. So that closure is expected to remain in place through November 9th. So you're going to need to find a way around. I know I sure did. 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

0: Michiana's only classic rock station, 97.7 ZOW, 747 on your Tuesday morning. Thanks for waking up to rock with me. I'm Jody. Today we're talking about things that you are holding on to, and maybe there's no reason that you're holding on to them at all. Maybe they have some sentimental value, or maybe you were hoping that one day, or still are hoping that one day, they'll be worth some money. Remember the big Beanie Baby craze back in the early 90s? I actually got a text at 574-247-2192. Karen in Millersburg says, I have at least three totes of Beanie Baby Bears, three different sizes. I would love to see that. How fun. My mom also collected a whole lot of Beanie Babies. She probably still has them somewhere. I just don't know where they're located at, but maybe that'll be my goal next time I visit home is to find those Beanie Babies. What are you holding on to? 574-247-2192. That's the number. 574-247-2192. What are you holding on to? Doesn't matter the reason. I do want you to tell me what the reason is, though. Call or text 574-247-2192. 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
0: Playoffs continue for the major leagues. Now the Brewers are up 2 games to the Dodgers, none, after Milwaukee secured another win last night. Their next game will be tomorrow at 8 p.m. And then for the Guardians, they also got a win last night. It was game one against Tampa Bay. So that means they're starting out their series on top, and they will play again tonight at 8 p.m.
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Wake Up and Rock with Jody. She loves rock and roll just like Joan. She's a heartbreaker just like Pat. And sometimes she just starts randomly spinning around in circles just like Stevie. 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

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I've got four passes to the Nile Scream Park up for grabs. 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
1: 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It is 8:18 on your Tuesday morning. I'm Jody. Four tickets to the Nile Scream Park up for grabs right now, but you do have to work for them a little bit. I'm going to play you a spooky classic rock song, and you just have to sing the next line of the song when the music stops. That is how you can win four tickets to the Nile Scream Park, now open on the weekends through the first weekend in November. You can get more information on them by going to haunted.org, but I'm looking for caller number 9 right now at 574-247-2192. 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
15: All right, we've got mostly sunny skies for our Tuesday. That's going to bring in a high in the low 80s. Could be record-breaking highs today. This evening will be mostly cloudy with a chance for a shower or a thunderstorm, but they're saying nothing too severe. Lows near 60 in the overnight hours tonight. And I got a text from Brooklyn in Elkhart. Says, hi there, just a little birthday shout out to my mom, Lori, in Elkhart. Happy birthday, love, Brooklyn. Currently in Elkhart, it is 68. What a great kid, Brooklyn.
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0: 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Angie and Elkhart, are you ready to play?
1: Oh, I hope so.
0: I believe in you, Angie. I think you got this.
1: I got this.
0: Spooky themed classic rock song. When the music stops, you just gotta sing the next line of the song.
1: Okay.
0: Here's your song. Do the wind, the sun, or the rain.
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0: Did she get it right? Yes, Angie, that is it. You just got your four passes to the Niles Scream Park.
1: Awesome, that's fantastic.
0: It's going to be an absolute blast up there. It always is. They do an amazing job every single year. Tell me, who's getting you all set up with your screams for Halloween?
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0: Michiana's only classic rock station, 97.7 ZOW, 848 on your Tuesday morning. Thanks for waking up to rock with me. I'm Jody. Now, Treats on the Trail is back at Pinhook Park this weekend. So South Bend Venues, Parks and Arts has another year coming for Treats on the Trail. It's happening Saturday, October 17th from noon to 2. 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
0: All right, the playoffs for the major leagues continue. The Brewers are up 2 games to the Dodgers after Milwaukee secured another win last night. Their next game is coming tomorrow at 8 p.m. And then the Guardians also got a game or a win for game one. They're playing the Tampa Bay Rays, and Cleveland is starting the series on top for that one. They'll play again tonight at 8 p.m.
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0: 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All right. 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
0: All right, we are looking at mostly sunny skies for our Tuesday. Now it's going to bring highs in the low 80s. We could hit a record-breaking high today. Later on this evening, mostly cloudy skies with a chance of a shower and or thunderstorm, but they're saying nothing too severe, so that's the good news. Lows tonight will be near 60. Currently in Plymouth, it's 70.
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0: Michiana's only classic rock station, 97.7 ZOW. It is Jody. Thanks for waking up to rock with me on your Tuesday. And the one and only Brad King just walked into the studio. Good morning.
1: Good morning.
0: How's it going today?
1: I'm good. How are you?
0: Good. You've got some tickets coming up at 10, right? Tickets at 10.
1: I do, yes. That Arena Rock Show coming to Blue Gate in Shipshawana on Halloween.
0: Yeah, now tickets are on sale at thebluegate.com. What a fun show that looks like, too, because they're going to be performing legendary rock anthems, things like 70s and 80s, Led Zeppelin, Aerosmith, AC/DC. I mean, that's going to be a blast over there at the Blue Gate.
1: All the big arena rock bands all in one show.
0: One just jam-packed in there.
1: Yep.
0: All at once. I love it.
1: Yeah, exactly.
0: Right on. Well, can't get much better for a Tuesday, and we might have record-breaking heat temp highs for today.
1: We're going to get up to like the mid-80s.
0: Yeah, like 85, 86,
1: we're
0: maybe.
1: Mid-October. What is going on? And it could be snowing on Halloween.
0: You know? I was just going to say, don't get too excited, because it's about to take a turn for the worse very soon. I mean, I didn't say it. You said it.
1: Yeah. Well, that's just the way it goes. That's not a prediction.
0: Don't blame me.
1: Yeah.
0: Blame Brad King.
1: How it goes around here.
0: Welcome to the weather of Michiana, huh?
1: Yep.
0: All right, well, don't miss your chance to win those tickets with Brad King coming your way at 10 here on Classic Rock 97.7 ZOW.
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3: 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I've got a pair of tickets for that Arena Rock Show Saturday, October 31st, Halloween, at the Blue Gate Performing Arts Center. 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
1: The winner of this contest. I've got a pair of tickets for that Arena Rock show coming to the Blue Gate on Halloween. Big thanks to Dick's Auto Parts. Looking for caller number 9. 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

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Aerosmith going to be doing their big Aerosmith and Friends tribute concert two nights in L.A. at the end of this month. They just added Guns N' Roses to the lineup. 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
1: 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So the vehicle right now is the Rat Catcher. The Rat Catcher. 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The Rat Catcher. 574-247-2192. 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

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So, but I'm pretty sure. This is a guess, but I've got to think that it will then eventually be released to streaming and physical media. So fingers crossed on that. 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

0: Classic Rock 97.7 ZOW Triumph. And lay it on the line. I recently got to talk with Rick Emmett of Triumph. And you can find that interview on our Facebook page, also on our YouTube channel as well. Hey, it's Brad King. I got time for one, maybe even two more requests. Jeff wants to say happy birthday to his wife, Tracy. Today is her birthday. He shared how old she is. I'm not going to do that. maybe Tracy doesn't mind everyone knowing her age. Maybe she does. I don't know that situation, and I'm not going to put myself in the middle of it. But happy birthday, Tracy, from your husband, Jeff. Coming up, also 1:15, I've got your next chance to get qualified for Rock Your Garage and win yourself over $7,000 of prizes for full garage overhaul with Classic Rock 97.7 ZOW.
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Classic Rock 97.7 ZOW Supertramp, the logical song. It's Brett King. Hope you're enjoying this very warm Tuesday. Temps in the mid-80s. And we are in mid-October. Halloween, just a couple weeks away. It's crazy. Shot in the dark on ZOW.

is D.O.W. 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

0: 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Just about time to turn the page on me, at least for today. Brad King here, and I'm out the door. Frank Gasco is in. He's got your Chew at Chew from Sammy Hagar. Red Rocker turning 79 today. So Frank's got Solo Sammy and something from Montrose on the way. So stick around for that. Also 4:15, your next chance to qualify for the Rock Your Garage grand prize worth over $7,000. The high performance concrete floor coating, the brand new Frigidaire fridge, over $500 in vintage signs from Rock Solid Motorsports, and the brand new wet dry vac from Hardware Plus in Osceola. 4:15, your next shot at that. It's coming up. Have a great rest of your Tuesday. Stay safe, be kind, and be excellent to each other. 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
4: You know, I'm pretty sure that's what they said when I came out of the womb. What do you call this thing? Somehow I wound up with the name Frank. Yeah, it's me. Hey, we're back on a Tuesday afternoon. 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Welcome, welcome. Let's kick off our show together with the Goshen Floor Mart 2 at 2 featuring Sammy Hagar and Montrose. It was on this day in 1947. Sammy is born in Salinas, California. Here he is right now. I'll fall in love again. Oh, gosh, I hope not. 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

Montrose and Hagar as a solo artist right there for your Goshen Floor Mart 2 at 2. Sammy Hagar is celebrating his 79th birthday today. Happy birthday, sir. Every time Montrose comes on, man, you got to crank it all the way up. Pretty underrated. I got a couple of their albums at home and listen to frequently. Once again, brought to you by the Goshen Floor Mart right there in, of course, Goshen. Been in the industry for over 40 years. If you're looking for something to add to your home flooring-wise, whether it be the linoleum, maybe you want that shag carpet look once again, they can help you out with all of it, and they're willing to do so. 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

97.7 ZOW, Frank Gasco in the Bills heating studio. Quite possibly one of the last warm days we will see in 26. Terre Haute in the 90s today, and ironically, hell, Michigan in the 70s. We're right there in between. I'm going to take every bit of it. Here's Refugee from Tom Petty, 97.7 ZOW.

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97.7 ZOW, Frank Gasco in the Bills TV studio. Jerry Cantrell on the bill for the Aerosmith and Friends shows October 29th and November 1st. Here's Alice in Chains right now. Wood.

0: 97.7 ZOW, Frank Gasco in the Bills Heating Studio. The Rock Your Garage contest will continue. Got another opportunity for you to get entered around 4:15 today. Now, this is going to be an easy one if you're a 90s kid like I am. I've been going through the list of these vehicles. Hey, some of them have stumped me. I've had to look them up. And I say vehicles because we're testing your knowledge with TV shows and movies and the vehicles that come from them. So, you know, the car in the TV shows and the movies are just as much of a star as the cast members. So be listening around 4:15. Clint Marsh going to have another opportunity for you tonight around 7:15 to get in on the Rock Your Garage contest. 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

97.70 W, Frank Gasco in the Bills Heating Studio. Still time to head on out to one of these spooky houses in the Michigan area. You got Niles Haunted House. You got Legends. If you want to make the drive, we've got plenty of them in Chicago, Indy, and more. 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
1: Hey, little thing, let me lie to Kendall Cole's a mama. I'm so old, and then I'm just around.
0: 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Yeah.

0: 97.7 ZOW, Frank Gasco here in the Bills City Studio. You know, the weatherman has said that we were going to have a major cool-off four or five times now. I don't think we can trust him or her anymore. Just got to look outside. Wake up to what we have. Man, today is gorgeous, though, so get on out there and enjoy it. Maybe the last one we get, we may have another week of it. I don't know. I don't know what to believe anymore. 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

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Coming up in just moments, I'm going to get you entered into the Rock Your Garage contest. 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
1: 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Let's get you entered into this right now. You're going to have 30 minutes to text in and tell us what movie The Reptar Wagon is from. The Reptar Wagon. What movie is that from? Text it in right now. 574-247-2192. The Reptar Wagon. 574-247-2192. If you're a 90s kid, there's no question. You should be texting right this moment. If not, ask your friends. I'm going to give you a little hint. The Reptar Wagon was associated with an orange VHS tape. I'm just going to say that. That's all I'm going to say. Reptar Wagon. Text it in right now. 574-247-2192. Good luck. Let's get you entered into the Rock Your Garage contest. Next opportunity coming up around 7:15. 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

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We got the At Arena Rock Show tickets coming up tomorrow morning. Tickets at 10, Brad King and Dick's Auto Parts bringing you those. If you've not seen one of these tribute arena rock shows before, you've got to get out to see them, man. I know a lot of folks out there are skeptical about the tribute bands and things like that. These guys bring the house down. 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

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Finance is here. 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

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Hunger strike right now, Temple of the Dog. Don't forget, Chris Cornell and Soundgarden got new stuff on the way by the end of the year. 97.7 ZOW.

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1: One man is in jail after striking a Pinal County Sheriff's vehicle out there in Arizona. You might be familiar with the clips called Fridays with Frank. Well, while filming one of these episodes, a older gentleman was passing by a traffic stop and clipped Frank's squad car. Now, he is a viral police officer, deputy sheriff out of Arizona. Stood there and watched the whole thing happen. All the old man had to say was, "Oh my gosh, I'm so sorry. I can't believe this has happened." Come to find out, he was, yes, intoxicated after telling police that he had not had anything to drink. His excuse was he was just very interested as to what was going on and didn't realize how close he was to the vehicles. Now, to put this into perspective, how close he was, he just barely grabbed a hold of the backside of the deputy sheriff's Explorer, but it was hard enough to where it kind of jumped over the rear tire. It was all like in slow motion, just absolutely mind-boggling that you would be so close to an accident scene or traffic stop like that. I don't get it. That's why we call these people the Doofuses of the Day. It's all sponsored by the Drop Comedy Club in downtown South Bend, 435 South Michigan Street. Get a list of events right now. Be sure to go like and follow them on Facebook as well. Keep up with Heather and the crew as they give you updates as to who's going to be in the area. It's 97.7 ZOW
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Had a couple of questions about when is the next opportunity to get entered into the Rock Your Garage contest. That's going to be happening coming up around 7:15 tonight with Clint Marsh. 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

0: 97.7 ZOW, Brett Gasco in the Bills Heating Studio. 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Hopefully you just rock it out. Hopefully things aren't too somber for you. But coming up after the break, got some of your favorites on the way. We've got Van Halen, got the Beatles, got Floyd, and more with 97.7 ZOW.
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0: 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Well, we all know that you can't take the time off of work for that. 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

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Rush there with Tom Sawyer. If you're looking to see those guys here closer to home, you've got an opportunity. They are going to be in Cincinnati on the 23rd of this month. 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However, they do start out at $223 apiece. It's worth it, though. It's Rush. 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

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I'm really looking forward to seeing the behind-the-scenes footage of this, how this all come together, and how Ozzy just made things right that night. 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

0: 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Catch you again tomorrow as we kick off our day together with your Goshen Floor Mart. 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
15: Mactoberfest brings mac and cheese and local beer to downtown South Bend, October 15th. Zoo Boo at Potawatomi Zoo runs October 16th through 18th. Booze and Brews Haunted Brewfest takes over Ironworks Plaza, October 16th. 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

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I'm Clint in the Bills Heating Studio. Happy Tuesday. Made it through another work day. I'm awfully proud of you. How about some Aerosmith? 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